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Oh, when the numbers get so high,

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I'm too lazy to be ambitious. I let the world take care of itself. 10 days worth of rice in my bag. A bundle of twigs by the fireplace. Why chatter about delusion and enlightenment? 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This is the voice of reason.

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A bundle of twigs by the fireplace. Why chatter about delusion and enlightenment? 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Sit comfortably with both legs stretched out. This is the voice of reason.